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14: I'm Ed Harrell, author of The Kindness Revolution. 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And I could only guess how much of the teacher's own money was reflected in some of the displays in the classroom. I've got a little suggestion for you this week. 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
3: 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It appears by its own numbers, the U.S. government seems insolvent. It's reported that the Treasury shows about $6 trillion in assets and over $47 trillion in liabilities. 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
2: What song do you wish you had written?
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2: Yeah.
3: 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You know? Me and this Bar None. 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
4: 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It appears by its own numbers, the U.S. government seems insolvent. 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

0: Ann of Jordan Davis's. We're going to talk to him some more coming up in two songs. Right now, it's Jordan with Turn This Truck Around.
1: This time I said it and I meant it. These boots ain't tapping those brakes.

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3: Condition. The U.S. Treasury quietly released its official financial report for 2025. It appears by its own numbers, the U.S. government seems insolvent. It's reported that the Treasury shows about $6 trillion in assets and over $47 trillion in liabilities. Add it all up, and it looks like the U.S. owes more than $130 trillion it doesn't have. If that were a family, they'd earn $52,000 a year, spend $73,000, and already be more than $1 million underwater. Any accountant would call that insolvent. So how does the government fix this? It can print money, which erodes your purchasing

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4: I'm Ed Harrell, and this is The Kindness Revolution. 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
9: 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It appears by its own numbers, the U.S. government seems insolvent. 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

0: Jesus, have given me in my weakness your sacred flesh to refresh my soul and body, and set your word as the guiding light for my feet. For the word of God is the light of my soul, and your sacrament is the bread of life. I'm Pastor John B. About, Shepherd of the Hills.
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2: Fox News, I'm Deborah Valentine. President Trump, the keynote speaker at an America 250 celebration at Mount Rushmore in South Dakota Friday evening, remarking on America's opportunities and freedoms.
3: For a quarter of a millennium, liberty, justice, equality, self-government, and unmatched prosperity have flourished here as they have never flourished anywhere before.
2: President Trump will deliver another speech at the National Mall in Washington on July 4th. Evacuations southwest of Denver as the Aspen Acres wildfire has consumed over 100 square miles in at least 160 structures. Custer County Sheriff Rich Smith tells reporters that neighboring states are sending personnel and equipment.
4: Talk with one of the incident management team members, and they have 90 extra fire engines coming from as far away as California, Utah, and Grand Junction.
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1: I'm Deborah Valentine. President Trump speaking this evening at Mount Rushmore. Celebrations kick off for the nation's 250th birthday. The speech will be followed by a fireworks display.
2: We're going to see that fireworks show for the first time in 6 years. You know, President Trump brought back that fireworks display during his first term in 2020. It had been suspended due to environmental concerns, wildfire risk, and protests from the Lakota people. Biden never brought it back.
1: Fox's Jackie Heinrichs. Celebrities gathering today at New York City's Madison Square Garden for Taylor Swift and Travis Kelce's wedding.
3: We've seen high-profile guests roll in to the arena in black SUVs with tinted windows. The vehicles were directed into a large white tent with black curtains next to the arena.
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t-shirt, wondering who's gonna kiss who first. You know what I'm talking about. Hey baby, what you doing tonight? It's butterflies and Bud Lights under the

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1: News. I'm Deborah Valentine. Ahead of his July 4th speech at the National Mall in Washington, D.C., President Trump Friday evening, the keynote speaker at an America 250 event at Mount Rushmore in South Dakota. President Trump spoke of freedoms and rights in the U.S.
2: In America, we do not need anyone's permission to say what we think and to live as we please, to worship as we choose, or to keep and bear arms. You know that.
1: The president warning of the rise of communism, saying American identity is under, quote, a renewed attack. Peace talks between the U.S. and Iran are on hold as Tehran has begun a days-long funeral for the late Supreme Leader Ayatollah Ali Khamenei, months after an airstrike killed him at the start of the U.S.-Iran conflict. He was 86 years old. 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
3: Hey, it's Paxton O'Moore. 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
1: News. I'm Deborah Valentine. Florida's Governor Ron DeSantis joining Fox's Hannity at Mount Rushmore in South Dakota Friday evening at a Freedom 250 event, paying tribute to the nation's founding fathers.
2: What they were doing when they declared independence and later when they wrote the Constitution, they weren't answering the question for all time about whether people could govern themselves. They were giving America an opportunity over the years to prove that.
1: President Trump highlighted the event as keynote speaker ahead of his appearance at today's massive celebration on the National Mall in Washington, D.C. Two people killed in a shooting at the Fairlane Town Center in Dearborn, Michigan. Dearborn Police Chief Issa Shaneen says officers investigating.
3: Upon their arrival, they discovered three gunshot victims here at Fairlane Mall. They immediately started rendering aid to those three gunshot victims. Two of them have passed away.
1: The incident, police say, may have stemmed from a dispute between two parties. America's listening to Fox News.
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I wish I'd have spent more time with my dad when he was alive. 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
1: I'm Deborah Valentine. Ahead of today's July 4th celebrations, President Donald Trump, the keynote speaker at an America 250 event at Mount Rushmore in South Dakota on Friday evening, speaking out against communism.
2: Communism is the exact opposite of life, liberty, and the pursuit of happiness. It's death, tyranny, and the pursuit of evil.
1: President Trump called the U.S. the most successful, most accomplished, most exceptional nation ever to exist in human history. New York City is celebrating the nation's semi-quincentennial by holding 8 ball drops in Times Square, which began at midnight local time. Each ball drop taking place at midnight for every American time zone, including American territories. 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
1: News. I'm Deborah Valentine. President Trump, the keynote speaker at an America 250 celebration at Mount Rushmore in South Dakota Friday evening, remarking on America's opportunities and freedoms.
2: For a quarter of a millennium, liberty, justice, equality, self-government, and unmatched prosperity have flourished here as they have never flourished anywhere before.
1: President Trump will deliver another speech at the National Mall in Washington during July 4th celebrations there. Evacuation southwest of Denver as the Aspen Acres wildfire has consumed over 100 square miles and at least 160 structures. Custer County Sheriff Rich Smith tells reporters that neighboring states are sending personnel and equipment.
3: Talk with one of the incident management team members, and they have 90 extra fire engines coming from as far away as California, Utah, and Grand Junction.
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10: I'm Paxton Elmore. A resurfacing project on US 127 at State Route 28 Main Street is set to begin this month, covering approximately 2.35 miles from near State Route 392, Miller Avenue, to near US 70 North, State Route 24, Elmore Road. The contractor is scheduled to begin work on Sunday night, July 12th, with operations occurring nightly from Sunday evening through Saturday morning. Work hours will be 7 p.m. to 6 a.m. local time to minimize disruptions to daytime traffic and downtown business activity. Motorists traveling through the area should expect nighttime lane closures, reduced speeds, and the presence of workers and equipment. Drivers are encouraged to use caution and allow extra travel time when passing through the work zone. That's the latest. I'm Paxton Elmore, Main Street Media News.
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10: For your July 4th Saturday here on the Plateau, going to see some sunshine and clouds mixed. Can't rule out a stray shower or thunderstorm for your holiday, but we will see a high around 90. Partly cloudy skies tonight with a stray shower or thunderstorm possible again with a low of 69. Heading into your Sunday, partly cloudy early. Scattered thunderstorms could develop in the afternoon with a high of 84. Few clouds at Sunday night with a low of 68. Monday, a chance of thunderstorms with a high of 83.
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3: Cumberland Plateau weather. For your July 4th Saturday here on the Plateau, going to see some sunshine and clouds mixed. Can't rule out a stray shower or thunderstorm for your holiday, but we will see a high around 90. Partly cloudy skies tonight with a stray shower or thunderstorm possible again with a low of 69. Heading into your Sunday, partly cloudy early. Scattered thunderstorms could develop in the afternoon with a high of 84. Few clouds at Sunday night with a low of 68. Monday, a chance of thunderstorms with a high of 83.

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1: News. I'm Paul Stevens. President Trump, the keynote speaker at an America 250 event at Mount Rushmore in South Dakota on Friday, speaking out against communism.
2: Communism is the exact opposite of life, liberty, and the pursuit of happiness. It's death, tyranny, and the pursuit of evil.
1: And the president is set to be the keynote speaker at an America 250 celebration tonight in the nation's capital. New York City celebrating the nation's 250th birthday, holding 8 ball drops in Times Square. The first one at midnight local time. Each ball drop taking place at midnight for every American time zone, including all the American territories. 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
5: I'm Paxton Elmore. A resurfacing project on US 127 at State Route 28 Main Street is set to begin this month, covering approximately 2.35 miles from near State Route 392 Miller Avenue to near US 70 North State Route 24 Elmore Road. The contractor is scheduled to begin work on Sunday night, July 12th, with operations occurring nightly from Sunday evening through Saturday morning. Work hours will be 7 p.m. to 6 a.m. local time to minimize disruptions to daytime traffic and downtown business activity. Motorists traveling through the area should expect nighttime lane closures, reduced speeds, and the presence of workers and equipment. Drivers are encouraged to use caution and allow extra travel time when passing through the work zone. That's the latest. I'm Paxton Elmore, Main Street Media News.
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5: For your July 4th Saturday here on the Plateau, going to see some sunshine and clouds mixed. Can't rule out a stray shower or thunderstorm for your holiday, but we will see a high around 90. Partly cloudy skies tonight with a stray shower or thunderstorm possible again with a low of 69. Heading into your Sunday, partly cloudy early. Scattered thunderstorms could develop in the afternoon with a high of 84. Few clouds at Sunday night with a low of 68. Monday, a chance of thunderstorms with a high of 83.
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8: Yeah, I've been called a lot of things over the years. 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
3: Cumberland Plateau weather.
4: For your July 4th Saturday here on the Plateau, gonna see some sunshine and clouds mixed. Can't rule out a stray shower or thunderstorm your holiday, but we will see a high around 90. Partly cloudy skies tonight with a stray shower or thunderstorm possible again with a low of 69. Heading into your Sunday, partly cloudy early. Scattered thunderstorms could develop in the afternoon with a high of 84. Few clouds at Sunday night with a low of 68. Monday, a chance of thunderstorms with a high of 83.
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I got 10 Ford gears and a Georgie overdrive. I'm passing little white lines and my eyes are open wide.

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1: Angelo Bavaro. Ahead of today's July 4th celebrations in D.C., President Trump ushered in America's 250th birthday from Mount Rushmore Friday night.
2: For a quarter of a millennium, liberty, justice, equality, self-government, and unmatched prosperity have flourished here as they have never flourished anywhere before. There is nothing like what we are doing.
1: Meantime, some Democrats have their own holiday message.
3: Democratic Socialist Mayor Zohran Mamdani, flanked by newly naturalized Americans and seated on George Washington's desk, marked America's 250th by delivering a blistering critique of ICE and wealthy elites, including Elon Musk, in what he called an arena of supremacy.
1: Fox's Chandley Painter. 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
6: I'm Paxton Elmore. A resurfacing project on US 127 at State Route 28 Main Street is set to begin this month, covering approximately 2.35 miles from near State Route 392, Miller Avenue, to near US 70 North, State Route 24, Elmore Road. The contractor is scheduled to begin work on Sunday night, July 12th, with operations occurring nightly from Sunday evening through Saturday morning. Work hours will be 7 p.m. to 6 a.m. local time to minimize disruptions to daytime traffic and downtown business activity. Motorists traveling through the area should expect nighttime lane closures, reduced speeds, and the presence of workers and equipment. Drivers are encouraged to use caution and allow extra travel time when passing through the work zone. That's the latest. I'm Paxton Elmore, Main Street Media News.
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6: For your July 4th Saturday here on the Plateau, going to see some sunshine and clouds mixed. Can't rule out a stray shower or thunderstorm for your holiday, but we will see a high around 90. Partly cloudy skies tonight with a stray shower or thunderstorm possible again with a low of 69. Heading into your Sunday, partly cloudy early. Scattered thunderstorms could develop in the afternoon with a high of 84. A few clouds at Sunday night with a low of 68. Monday, a chance of thunderstorms with a high of 83.
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0: Happy 4th of July, 102.5 Wow Country, today's country and the legends, that's John Party and Boots Off. I'm Ronnie Chase, and speaking of off, how about 70% off? 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Ollie's celebrates their grand opening right here in Crossville this Wednesday, July 8th, starting at 9 a.m. And Wow Country's going to be there, too. Paxton Elmore will broadcast live from Ollie's on Wednesday from 11 to 1. So join us at Ollie's new location in Crossville off Elmore Road, next to Second Chance Thrift Store in the old Big Lots. 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
5: Cumberland Plateau weather. For your July 4th Saturday here on the Plateau, going to see some sunshine and clouds mixed. Can't rule out a stray shower or thunderstorm for your holiday, but we will see a high around 90. Partly cloudy skies tonight with a stray shower or thunderstorm possible again with a low of 69. Heading into your Sunday, partly cloudy early. Scattered thunderstorms could develop in the afternoon with a high of 84. Few clouds at Sunday night with a low of 68. Monday, a chance of thunderstorms with a high of 83.
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1: Stevens, President Trump delivering the keynote address at an America 250 event in Mount Rushmore in South Dakota Friday night, talking about freedoms and rights in America.
2: In America, we do not need anyone's permission to say what we think and to live as we please, to worship as we choose, or to keep and bear arms. You know that.
1: And the president also warning about the rise of communism. Two people are dead, one hurt, after shots were fired at the Fairlane Town Center, a shopping mall in Dearborn, Michigan, on Friday.
3: Between two parties that knew each other here at the mall, and a fight began that escalated in gunfire. It appears that both parties had firearms. We have a number of the people involved at the station, and we're interviewing them to better understand what led to this escalation.
1: Dearborn Police Chief Issa Shaheen. 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
6: I'm Paxton Elmore. A resurfacing project on US 127 at State Route 28 Main Street is set to begin this month, covering approximately 2.35 miles from near State Route 392 Miller Avenue to near US 70 North State Route 24 Elmore Road. The contractor is scheduled to begin work on Sunday night, July 12th, with operations occurring nightly from Sunday evening through Saturday morning. Work hours will be 7 p.m. to 6 a.m. local time to minimize disruptions to daytime traffic and downtown business activity. Motorists traveling through the area should expect nighttime lane closures, reduced speeds, and the presence of workers and equipment. Drivers are encouraged to use caution and allow extra travel time when passing through the work zone. That's the latest. I'm Paxton Elmore, Main Street Media News.
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8: 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Once upon a time, there was a little ogre named Shrek. And thus begins the tale of an unlikely hero who finds himself on a life-changing journey alongside a wisecracking donkey and a feisty princess. Throw in some short-tempered bad guy, a cookie with an attitude, and over a dozen other fairy tale misfits, and you've got the kind of mess that calls for a real hero. 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
6: For your July 4th Saturday here on the Plateau, going to see some sunshine and clouds mixed. Can't rule out a stray shower or thunderstorm for your holiday, but we will see a high around 90. Partly cloudy skies tonight with a stray shower or thunderstorm possible again with a low of 69. Heading into your Sunday, partly cloudy early. Scattered thunderstorms could develop in the afternoon with a high of 84. Few clouds at Sunday night with a low of 68. Monday, a chance of thunderstorms with a high of 83.
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saw the old man's face. Front page obituary, he was a millionaire. He left his fortune to some guy he barely knew. His kids were mad as hell, but me, I'm doing well. And I drive by today to just say thanks and pray. And I left a six-pack.

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1: For your July 4th Saturday here on the Plateau, going to see some sunshine and clouds mixed. Can't rule out a stray shower or thunderstorm for your holiday, but we will see a high around 90. Partly cloudy skies tonight with a stray shower or thunderstorm possible again with a low of 69. Heading into your Sunday, partly cloudy early. Scattered thunderstorms could develop in the afternoon with a high of 84. Few clouds at Sunday night with a low of 68. Monday, a chance of thunderstorms with a high of 83.
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1: News on Angelo Bavaro. Ahead of his July 4th speech in D.C. tonight, President Trump kicked off America's 250th birthday from Mount Rushmore Friday night, warning of a new threat as he celebrated U.S. exceptionalism.
2: There is now a resurgence of the communist menace in our land, including from newcomers to our country who embrace ideas totally opposed to our way of life and our great success.
1: Peace talks between the U.S. and Iran are on hold as Tehran has begun a days-long funeral for the late Supreme Leader Ayatollah Ali Khamenei.
3: The new Supreme Leader, Khamenei's son, won't be attending after Israel reportedly threatened to assassinate him. Iran, in turn, threatened to embrace nuclear weapons after downplaying civilian attacks in Bahrain at the U.N. Security Council meeting.
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1: I'm Paxton Elmore. A resurfacing project on US 127 at State Route 28 Main Street is set to begin this month, covering approximately 2.35 miles from near State Route 392, Miller Avenue, to near US 70 North, State Route 24, Elmore Road. The contractor is scheduled to begin work on Sunday night, July 12th, with operations occurring nightly from Sunday evening through Saturday morning. Work hours will be 7 p.m. to 6 a.m. local time to minimize disruptions to daytime traffic and downtown business activity. Motorists traveling through the area should expect nighttime lane closures, reduced speeds, and the presence of workers and equipment. Drivers are encouraged to use caution and allow extra travel time when passing through the work zone. That's the latest. I'm Paxton Elmore, Main Street Media News.
2: 102.5 Wild Country weather forecast is next.
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1: For your July 4th Saturday here on the Plateau, going to see some sunshine and clouds mixed. Can't rule out a stray shower or thunderstorm for your holiday, but we will see a high around 90. Partly cloudy skies tonight with a stray shower or thunderstorm possible again with a low of 69. Heading into your Sunday, partly cloudy early. Scattered thunderstorms could develop in the afternoon with a high of 84. A few clouds at Sunday night with a low of 68. Monday, a chance of thunderstorms with a high of 83.
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0: Stella Lefty in Boston on 102.5 Wow Country, today's country and the legends. Happy July 4th. I'm Ronnie Chase, and it's a bargain shopper's dream come true. Ollie's has come to Crossville and will celebrate with a huge grand opening this Wednesday, July 8th, starting at 9 a.m. That's when their doors are going to open. 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Ollie's new location in Crossville is just off Elmore Road, next to Second Chance Thrift Store in the old Big Lots building. They open this Wednesday, July 8th at 9 a.m. Hope to see you there. That's Ollie's, home of good stuff cheap, this Wednesday with 102.5 Wow Country, today's country and the legends.
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5: Cumberland Plateau weather. For your July 4th Saturday here on the Plateau, going to see some sunshine and clouds mixed. Can't rule out a stray shower or thunderstorm for your holiday, but we will see a high around 90. Partly cloudy skies tonight with a stray shower or thunderstorm possible again with a low of 69. Heading into your Sunday, partly cloudy early. Scattered thunderstorms could develop in the afternoon with a high of 84. Few clouds at Sunday night with a low of 68. Monday, a chance of thunderstorms with a high of 83.

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I walked through a county courthouse square. On a park bench, an old man was sitting there. I said, "Your old courthouse is kind of run down." He said, "No, it'll do for our little town." I said, "Your old flagpole has leaned a little bit, and that's a ragged old flag you got hanging on it." He said, "Have a seat." And I sat down. "Is this the first time you've been to our little town?" I said, "I think it is." He said, "I don't like to brag, but we're kind of proud of that ragged old flag. You see, we got a little hole in that flag there when Washington took it across the Delaware. And it got powder burned the night that Francis Scott Key sat watching it write and say, 'Can you see?' And it got a bad rip in New Orleans with Pakenham and Jackson tugging at its seams. And it almost fell at the Alamo beside the Texas flag, but she waved on though. She got cut with a sword at Chancellorsville, and she got cut again at Shiloh Hill. There was Robert E. Lee, Beauregard, and Bragg, and the south wind blew hard on that ragged old flag. On Flanders Field in World War I, she got a big hole from a Bertha gun. She turned blood red in World War II. She hung limp and low a time or two. She was in Korea, Vietnam. She went where she was sent by her Uncle Sam. She waved from our ships upon the briny foam, and now they've about quit waving back here at home. In her own good land here, she's been abused. She's been burned, dishonored, denied, and refused. And the government for which she stands is scandalized throughout the land. And she's getting threadbare and she's wearing thin, but she's in good shape for the shape she's in. 'Cause she's been through the fire before, and I believe she can take a whole lot more. So we raise her up every morning, we take her down every night, we don't let her touch the ground, and we fold her upright. On second thought, I do like to brag, 'cause I'm mighty proud of that ragged old flag.

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1: News on Angelo Bavaro. President Trump kicking off July 4th celebrations from Mount Rushmore Friday night.
2: 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Nothing like it.
1: President Trump will speak at the National Mall tonight. New Trump accounts launched today.
3: Allowing parents and guardians to open tax-advantaged investment accounts for children under 18. U.S. citizen children born between January 1st, 2025 and the end of 2028 are eligible for a one-time $1,000 contribution from the Treasury Department.
1: That is Fox's Matt Murphy. 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
5: What are the three most important days in human history? Answer, Christmas, Good Friday, and Easter. You see, without Christmas, there would be no Jesus, no Savior. Without Good Friday, there would be no cross, no salvation. Without Easter, there would be no resurrection, no eternal life. But there was Christmas, and Good Friday, and Easter. Praise the Lord. Forgiveness, life, and salvation. I'm Pastor John Beabout, Shepherd of the Hills.
6: I'm Paxton Elmore. A resurfacing project on U.S. 127 at State Route 28 Main Street is set to begin this month, covering approximately 2.35 miles from near State Route 392, Miller Avenue, to near U.S. 70 North, State Route 24, Elmore Road. The contractor is scheduled to begin work on Sunday night, July 12th, with operations occurring nightly from Sunday evening through Saturday morning. Work hours will be 7 p.m. to 6 a.m. local time to minimize disruptions to daytime traffic and downtown business activity. Motorists traveling through the area should expect nighttime lane closures, reduced speeds, and the presence of workers and equipment. Drivers are encouraged to use caution and allow extra travel time when passing through the work zone. That's the latest. I'm Paxton Elmore, Main Street Media News.
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6: For your July 4th Saturday here on the Plateau, going to see some sunshine and clouds mixed. Can't rule out a stray shower or thunderstorm for your holiday, but we will see a high around 90. Partly cloudy skies tonight with a stray shower or thunderstorm possible again with a low of 69. Heading into your Sunday, partly cloudy early, scattered thunderstorms.

0: Thunderstorms could develop in the afternoon with a high of 84. Few clouds at Sunday night with a low of 68. Monday, a chance of thunderstorms with a high of 83.
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9: A celebration of life for Jeffrey Lee Smith, 69 of Sparta, will be held at Crossville Memorial Funeral Home on Friday, July 3rd at 5 p.m. Visitation will be before the service beginning at 3 p.m. Jeffrey is survived by the mother of his children, Pam Smith, his son Wade, his daughter Andy, his brothers Jim and Barry, his sister Susie, his six grandchildren, his five great-grandchildren, and many nieces, nephews, great-nieces, and great-nephews. Funeral services for Michael Stephen Neal, 65 of Crossville, will be held at Bilbury Funeral Home on Monday, July 6th at 1 p.m. Visitation will be before the service beginning at 11 a.m. and burial will be at Green Acres Memory Gardens. Michael is survived by his wife Lisa, his children Leslie, Devin, and Marissa, his five grandchildren, his brother Gary, and his sister Carol.
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1: Stevens, President Trump speaks last night at an America 250 event in South Dakota at Mount Rushmore.
2: For a quarter of a millennium, liberty, justice, equality, self-government, and unmatched prosperity have flourished here as they have never flourished anywhere before. There is nothing like what we are doing.
1: And he will lead 4th of July festivities tonight in D.C. Thousands southwest of Denver evacuated as the Aspen Acres wildfire now burns over 100 square miles of land and at least 160 buildings.
3: Every single resource that can be put on this fire has been put on this fire or is en route. And I talked with one of the incident management team members, and they have 90 extra fire engines coming from as far away as California, Utah, and Grand Junction.
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4: John 3:16 says that for God so loved the world that he gave his only begotten Son, that whosoever believeth in him should not perish, but have everlasting life. Hi, this is Pastor Danny Smith of Crab Orchard Christian Church. It doesn't matter what your past has been. The future is what's important. With Jesus, you can have a better life, a better home. 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
5: I'm Paxton Elmore. A resurfacing project on US 127 at State Route 28 Main Street is set to begin this month, covering approximately 2.35 miles from near State Route 392 Miller Avenue to near US 70 North State Route 24 Elmore Road. The contractor is scheduled to begin work on Sunday night, July 12th, with operations occurring nightly from

0: Monday evening through Saturday morning. Work hours will be 7 p.m. to 6 a.m. local time to minimize disruptions to daytime traffic and downtown business activity. Motorists traveling through the area should expect nighttime lane closures, reduced speeds, and the presence of workers and equipment. Drivers are encouraged to use caution and allow extra travel time when passing through the work zone. That's the latest. I'm Paxton Elmore, Main Street Media News.
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0: For your July 4th Saturday here on the Plateau, going to see some sunshine and clouds mixed. Can't rule out a stray shower or thunderstorm for your holiday, but we will see a high around 90. Partly cloudy skies tonight with a stray shower or thunderstorm possible again with a low of 69. Heading into your Sunday, partly cloudy early. Scattered thunderstorms could develop in the afternoon with a high of 84. Few clouds at Sunday night with a low of 68. Monday, a chance of thunderstorms with a high of 83.
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You should hear her talking to her mama on the phone. 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
1: Fox News, I'm Angelo Bavaro. Vice President J.D. Vance celebrating Independence Day during the Sail Forth 250 parade of tall ships through the New York Harbor.
2: It is a very American thing to ring in 250 years of American history by parading our naval and Air Force might for the world to see.
1: That event saw the largest fleet of the world's tall ships and gray hull ships sail past the Statue of Liberty. The historic America 250 time capsule was buried today at Independence Hall in Philadelphia, filled with artifacts from every state.
3: Congressional time capsule is a reflection of our faith in the future of this grand experiment in self-governance. Faith that this moment is worth preserving.
1: That time capsule will be opened again in 2276, 250 years. 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
5: Hey there, this is Rick Page with Plateau Christian Church. 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
6: I'm Paxton Elmore. A resurfacing project on US 127 at State Route 28 Main Street is set to begin this month, covering approximately 2.35 miles from near State Route 392 Miller Avenue to near US 70 North State Route 24 Elmore Road. The contractor is scheduled to begin work on Sunday night, July 12th, with operations occurring nightly from Sunday evening through Saturday morning. Work hours will be 7 p.m. to 6 a.m. local time to minimize disruptions to daytime traffic and downtown business activity. Motorists traveling through the area should expect nighttime lane closures, reduced speeds, and the presence of workers and equipment. Drivers are encouraged to use caution and allow extra travel time when passing through the work zone. That's the latest. I'm Paxton Elmore, Main Street Media News.
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6: For your July 4th Saturday here on the Plateau, going to see some sunshine and clouds mixed. Can't rule out a stray shower or thunderstorm for your holiday, but we will see a high around 90. Partly cloudy skies tonight with a stray shower or thunderstorm possible again with a low of 69. Heading into your Sunday, partly cloudy early. Scattered thunderstorms could develop in the afternoon with a high of 84. A few clouds at Sunday night with a low of 68. Monday, a chance of thunderstorms with a high of 83.
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1: Carmen Roberts, fireworks, flyovers, heat, and politics as America celebrates its 250th birthday. Fox's Rich Edson is at the Great American State Fair in D.C.
2: We're going to have flyovers continue. It's going to be a near constant stream and fleet reviews showcasing aircraft from NASA, the Coast Guard, the Army, Air Force, Marine Corps, Navy.
1: Meantime, life-threatening heat dome is not letting go, putting more than 150 million people at risk today. Pope Leo, the first U.S.-born pontiff, urged Americans today to embrace the nation's history of welcoming immigrants. And he told reporters earlier,
3: if people are in the United States illegally, there are ways to treat that. There are courts. There's a system of justice.
1: And the Pope celebrated a mass in Sicily honoring migrants who died seeking a better life. America's listening to Fox News.
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7: I'm Paxton Elmore. A resurfacing project on U.S. 127 at State Route 28 Main Street is set to begin this month, covering approximately 2.35 miles from near State Route 392, Miller Avenue, to near U.S. 70 North, State Route 24, Elmore Road. The contractor is scheduled to begin work on Sunday night, July 12th, with operations occurring nightly from Sunday evening through Saturday morning. Work hours will be 7 p.m. to 6 a.m. local time to minimize disruptions to daytime traffic and downtown business activity. Motorists traveling through the area should expect nighttime lane closures, reduced speeds, and the presence of workers and equipment. Drivers are encouraged to use caution and allow extra travel time when passing through the work zone. That's the latest. I'm Paxton Elmore, Main Street Media News.
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1: Cumberland Plateau weather. For your July 4th Saturday here on the Plateau, going to see some sunshine and clouds mixed. Can't rule out a stray shower or thunderstorm for your holiday, but we will see a high around 90. Partly cloudy skies tonight with a stray shower or thunderstorm possible again with a low of 69. Heading into your Sunday, partly cloudy early. Scattered thunderstorms could develop in the afternoon with a high of 84. Few clouds at Sunday night with a low of 68. Monday, a chance of thunderstorms with a high of 83.
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Oh, and we all wondered if she would. And it kept running through my mind. This time, he's over her for good.

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1: News. I'm Daria Albinger. Vice President Vance welcomed the tall ships to New York Harbor today and the crowd there to see them on this July 4th, celebrating Independence Day.
2: It is a very American thing to ring in 250 years of American history by parading our naval and Air Force might for the world to see.
1: It's the largest fleet of the world's gray hull military ships and tall ships to sail past the Statue of Liberty. An America 250 capsule was buried today at Independence Hall in Philadelphia, filled with artifacts from every state. House Speaker Mike Johnson was there.
3: The Congressional Time Capsule is a reflection of our faith in the future of this grand experiment in self-governance. Faith that this moment is worth preserving.
1: The capsule will be opened in 2276. America's listening to Fox News.
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8: I'm Paxton Elmore. A resurfacing project on U.S. 127 at State Route 28 Main Street is set to begin this month, covering approximately 2.35 miles from near State Route 392, Miller Avenue, to near U.S. 70 North, State Route 24, Elmore Road. The contractor is scheduled to begin work on Sunday night, July 12th, with operations occurring nightly from Sunday evening through Saturday morning. Work hours will be 7 p.m. to 6 a.m. local time to minimize disruptions to daytime traffic and downtown business activity. Motorists traveling through the area should expect nighttime lane closures, reduced speeds, and the presence of workers and equipment. Drivers are encouraged to use caution and allow extra travel time when passing through the work zone. That's the latest. I'm Paxton Elmore, Main Street Media News.
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8: For your July 4th Saturday here on the Plateau, going to see some sunshine and clouds mixed. Can't rule out a stray shower or thunderstorm for your holiday, but we will see a high around 90. Partly cloudy skies tonight with a stray shower or thunderstorm possible again with a low of 69. Heading into your Sunday, partly cloudy early. Scattered thunderstorms could develop in the afternoon with a high of 84. Few clouds at Sunday night with a low of 68. Monday, a chance of thunderstorms with a high of 83.
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1: Fox News, I'm Carmen Roberts. President Trump keeps the America 250 celebration going tonight, speaking in Washington before the fireworks light up the National Mall. And it follows his keynote speech last night at Mount Rushmore, where Independence Day collided with politics.
2: Communism is the exact opposite of life, liberty, and the pursuit of happiness. It's death, tyranny, and the pursuit of evil.
1: About 150 million Americans are still under heat alerts along the East Coast. That heat brewed up strong storms for one northeastern state.
3: Strong storms with high winds upending trees and cutting power to thousands across northern and central New Jersey.
1: Fox's Gary Baumgarten. And Venezuela's information ministry says the number of confirmed dead from the earthquakes now 2,954. America's listening to Fox News.
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5: Happy birthday, America. 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
6: I'm Paxton Elmore. A resurfacing project on U.S. 127 at State Route 28 Main Street is set to begin this month, covering approximately 2.35 miles from near State Route 392, Miller Avenue, to near U.S. 70 North, State Route 24, Elmore Road. The contractor is scheduled to begin work on Sunday night, July 12th, with operations occurring nightly from Sunday evening through Saturday morning. Work hours will be 7 p.m. to 6 a.m. local time to minimize disruptions to daytime traffic and downtown business activity. Motorists traveling through the area should expect nighttime lane closures, reduced speeds, and the presence of workers and equipment. Drivers are encouraged to use caution and allow extra travel time when passing through the work zone. That's the latest. I'm Paxton Elmore, Main Street Media News.
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6: For your July 4th Saturday here on the Plateau, going to see some sunshine and clouds mixed. Can't rule out a stray shower or thunderstorm for your holiday, but we will see a high around 90. Partly cloudy skies tonight with a stray shower or thunderstorm possible again with a low of 69. Heading into your Sunday, partly cloudy early. Scattered thunderstorms could develop in the afternoon with a high of 84. Few clouds at Sunday night with a low of 68. Monday, a chance of thunderstorms with a high of 83.
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He couldn't have the toy till his nuggets were gone. 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
1: Hey, it's Paxton Elmore. 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
1: Daria Albinger, the sale 4th 250 parade makes its way through New York Harbor today. Vice President Vance was there to greet them and the crowd there to see
2: them. Facing the future without fear, we celebrate 250 years of proving what a free people could achieve by the providence of our almighty creator.
1: It's the largest fleet of the world's tall ships and military vessels to sail past the Statue of Liberty. A days-long funeral is underway for the man who led Iran for decades.
3: Hundreds of thousands of people filling the streets of Tehran today as Iran began a days-long funeral for the Supreme Leader Ayatollah Ali Khamenei, killed in a U.S.-backed Israeli airstrike during the Iran War. Crowds marching past his flag-draped coffin, chanting death to America and death to Israel, man calling for revenge.
1: That's Fox's Paul Stevens. 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

0: for a resurfacing project on U.S. 127 at State Route 28 Main Street is set to begin this month, covering approximately 2.35 miles from near State Route 392, Miller Avenue, to near U.S. 70 North, State Route 24, Elmore Road. The contractor is scheduled to begin work on Sunday night, July 12th, with operations occurring nightly from Sunday evening through Saturday morning. Work hours will be 7 p.m. to 6 a.m. local time to minimize disruptions to daytime traffic and downtown business activity. Motorists traveling through the area should expect nighttime lane closures, reduced speeds, and the presence of workers and equipment. Drivers are encouraged to use caution and allow extra travel time when passing through the work zone. That's the latest. I'm Paxton Elmore, Main Street Media News.
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0: Cumberland Plateau weather. Partly cloudy skies tonight with a stray shower or thunderstorm possible again with a low of 69. Heading into your Sunday, partly cloudy early. Scattered thunderstorms could develop in the afternoon with a high of 84. Few clouds at Sunday night with a low of 68. Monday, a chance of thunderstorms with a high of 83.
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5: We are celebrating 250 years of the United States here at Centennial Park in Crossville. I'm Paxton Elmore with 102.5 Wow Country, and we are here at Centennial Park. You know how it gets every 4th of July. This place gets packed, excuse me. So be sure to get down here, get your parking space. They're shooting off fireworks at 9 p.m. And while they're shooting off fireworks, be sure to tune in to 102.5 Wow Country. We'll have patriotic music going along with those fireworks tonight. So you are well entertained for this 250th anniversary, 4th of July. If you do head down here to Centennial Park, be sure to stop by the 102.5 Wow Country van. We are giving away a family four-pack of tickets to Soquel Mountain Water Park. So be sure to sign up, put your name in our little box here, and we will pull out a winner before we leave this evening. We're staying from 5 to 7. They're shooting off fireworks at 9. So get down here to Centennial Park and celebrate with us. 102.5 Wild Country, today's country and the legend.

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3: Hey guys, it's Paxton Elmore. We are out on location again. This time it's celebrating 250 years of freedom, the 250th anniversary of the United States, a big 4th of July. We've been looking forward to it all year. It's finally here, and we're celebrating out here at Centennial Park. It is a hot one, and it's only going to get hotter because at 9 o'clock they are firing off fireworks like they do every year, and we've got you covered. Patriotic music to go along with those fireworks at 9 p.m. So I got that out of the way. Be sure to come visit the van down here at

Centennial Park. I'm giving out, I'm letting you register to win tickets at the Stokey Mountain Water Park. We're going to be drawing out a name before we leave here tonight. So we will have a winner for the Stokey Mountain Water Park tickets before we leave. So come down here, draw to win, get to see the fireworks, and enjoy all the festivities here at Centennial Park for the 250th anniversary of the United States. We're here till 7 o'clock on 102.5 Wow Country, today's country and the legend.

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3: Hey guys, Paxton Elmore, and as we get closer to firing off those fireworks, we're also getting closer to drawing a winner for these Stokey Mountain Water Park tickets. We're at Centennial Park to celebrate 250 years of the United States, a big 4th of July weekend. People are out here enjoying the very warm weather and enjoying the community as well. We've got cornhole going on. Kids are passing the football around in the parking lot. It is a big event, and it's all leading up to those fireworks at 9 p.m. Again, you're going to hear patriotic music on 102.5 Wow Country, going along with those fireworks. If you're here at Centennial Park hanging out in your car, be sure to come out to the van, register for these Stokey Mountain Water Park tickets. We're giving them away before we leave this evening. Again, we're here till 7, fireworks at 9. We're at Centennial Park on 102.5 Wow Country, today's country and the legend.
4: I am the nation. I was born on July 4th, 1776, and the Declaration of Independence is my birth certificate. The bloodlines of the world run in my veins because I offered freedom to the oppressed. I am many things and many people. I am the nation. I am 200 million living souls and the ghost of millions who have lived and died for me. I am Nathan Hale and Paul Revere. I stood at Lexington and fired the shot heard round the world. I am Washington, Jefferson, Patrick Henry. I am John Paul Jones, the Green Mountain Boys, Davy Crockett. I'm Lee Grant, Abe Lincoln. I remember the Alamo, the Maine, Pearl Harbor. When freedom called, I answered and stayed until it was over there. I left my heroic dead in Flanders Fields and on the rock of Corregidor, on the bleak slopes of Korea and in the steaming jungles of Vietnam. I am the Brooklyn Bridge, the wheatlands of Kansas and the granite hills of Vermont. I am the coal fields of the Virginias and Pennsylvania, the fertile lands of the West, the Golden Gate and Grand Canyon. I am Independence Hall, the Monitor. I am the Merrimack. I'm big. I sprawl from the Atlantic to the Pacific. My arms reach out to embrace Hawaii and Alaska. 3 million square miles. I'm more than 3 million farms. I'm forest, field, mountain, and desert. I'm quiet villages. And I'm cities that never sleep. You can look at me and see Ben Franklin walking down the streets of Philadelphia with his bread loaf under his arm. You can see Betsy Ross with her needle. You can see the lights of Christmas and hear the strains of Auld Lang Syne as the calendar turns again.

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1: I'm Carmen Roberts. America is celebrating, and Vice President J.D. Vance joined in from New York City.
2: Today, we celebrate 250 years of America, facing the future without fear. We celebrate 250 years of proving what a free people can achieve by the providence of our almighty creator.
1: The vice president and thousands watched as the tall ships sailed past the Statue of Liberty and up the Hudson River to mark the nation's 250th birthday. Tonight, President Trump plans to give what he says will be a very long speech at the National Mall in D.C., even as a heat dome drives temperatures to the danger zone. And crews in Venezuela pull more bodies from the rubble 10 days after those twin earthquakes. The number confirmed dead now, nearly 3,000. 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
6: 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A resurfacing project on US 127 at State Route 28 Main Street is set to

0: 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Motorists traveling through the area should expect nighttime lane closures, reduced speeds, and the presence of workers and equipment. Drivers are encouraged to use caution and allow extra travel time when passing through the work zone. That's the latest. I'm Paxton Elmore, Main Street Media News.
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0: Cumberland Plateau weather. Partly cloudy skies tonight with a stray shower or thunderstorm possible again with a low of 69. Heading into your Sunday, partly cloudy early. Scattered thunderstorms could develop in the afternoon with a high of 84. Few clouds at Sunday night with a low of 68. Monday, a chance of thunderstorms with a high of 83.
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5: Hey guys, it's Paxton Elmore. We are rocking at Centennial Park here in Crossville for the 250th anniversary of the United States, the big 4th of July we've been looking forward to all year. It's finally here, and people are finally piling into the parking lot. They're getting ready for all the festivities and all the fun tonight. Remember, fireworks are going to be shot off at 9 p.m. tonight, and be sure you tuned in to 102.5 Wow Country while you're watching the fireworks here at Centennial Park, because we'll have patriotic music to go along with those. 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We have got your chance to win 4 tickets to Soquel Mountain Water Park. All you got to do is register, and we'll be drawing this hour. We're going to be giving these away this hour. 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We're here till 7. Again, fireworks at 9. People are starting to pop.

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3: We are still out here at Centennial Park here in Crossville, celebrating 250 years of the United States. It has been a blast so far. Everybody's been pulling in with their vehicles, trying to find parking spots. You better get down here in a hurry if you're going to try to catch these fireworks, because these parking spots go fast. They got the cornhole going, kids passing the football around in the parking lot. It is a perfect night to celebrate 250 years of the United States. We are here at the Wow Country Van, giving away a family four-pack of tickets to Soaky Mountain Water Park. All you got to do is come out, fill out the form, put it in the box, and then coming up shortly, we will be announcing the winner and giving those away here tonight.

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1: 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We build careers.
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1: We are back in the final few minutes of us being here for the 250th celebration here at the Centennial Park here in Crossville, celebrating 250 years of America. I said we were going to be drawn out this hour, and we have. Isabel Gaspar was the lucky winner. She took home a family four-pack of tickets to Soquy Mountain Water Park. Congratulations to her, and she's going to be enjoying those tickets to the water park, especially with this heat. I'm sure those will be used well. Again, get down here to Centennial Park. They're shooting off fireworks at 9 p.m., and be sure to tune in to 102.5 Wild Country. We'll have patriotic music to go along with those fireworks coming up at 9. Get down here to Centennial Park, though. They are filling up, so this is your pretty much final chance to get a good parking spot. We're heading out. Hope you all have a great 4th. Stay safe, and I'll see you all on Monday on 102.5 Wild Country, Today's Country, and the Legend.

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It's Matt Brainy. Welcome to the show and happy 4th of July. Let's get this party started with Taylor Swift. I knew it. I knew you.